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2: 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But dreams are only made up in her head.

told her everything. 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